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1: At that time, you could get a guitar for about $4 or $5.

0: Hey, we got some very intelligent women in here, man.
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2: No.
1: I say it for me. I'm an adult. I say, wait, you too young to be in love. This is silly. You're infatuated with him. He got nice jeans. He wear fancy Adidas. I mean, it might be something I don't know.
2: It's a difference from loving somebody and being in love with somebody.
1: Well, you tell me. What's the difference?
3: Okay.
1: What's the difference?
3: Okay, Shan.
2: You can love anybody, but when you're in love with somebody, you're looking at it like this. You're taking that person for what he or she is, no matter what he or she look like, but no matter what he or she do. You look at that person like
4: 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Chaque mois, Mathias, de la bibliothèque Abbé Grégoire, vous fait découvrir nouveautés et coups de cœur des collections des bibliothèques Agglopolis. Une heure éclectique et surprenante, hors des sentiers battus. 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

Brooklyn, the bricks thin in the place. Hands in the sky for the funk and the bass. Brooklyn, the bricks thin in the place. Listening to the funk and the bass. Brooklyn, the bricks thin in the place. Hands in the sky for the funk and the bass. Brooklyn, the bricks thin in the place.

it's actual and it's factual. Perfection, pragmatic and practical, unabbreviated, that which has not been deviated, imperishable and cannot be alleviated. It's the language of God, for it's he who created it and made it. Even when the man is cremated, down to his ashes, his essence remains in the gases, lies disintegrate as all time passes. Although illusions has been accepted by the masses, and they teach us lies every day in high school classes, divine and sublime, unaffected by space, motion or time, truth, the intrinsic nature of the mind. It's correct, though men have miscalculated, they misrepresented, and they misinterpreted it. If it feels right in the darkness, regardless, your pure heart or heartless, it's the truth.

always cold. The reason why I never could tell, yeah, for that young

In the beginning, there was light and darkness. A creation of perfect balance. But as time passed, evil spread over the land like a plague, slowly consuming everything in its path. In the final moments before light was lost to the shadow for all time, a weapon of infinite power was created, thus restoring the balance to the universe. And so it was, it shall always be. Whenever the need is great, we call upon the power of the magic sword.

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There was order, the rhythm balance, and comes alien.

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We call it To Whom It May Concern. Here goes.

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It was just one of those nights, just one of those fabulous flights, a trip to the moon on gossamer wings, just one of those things. 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

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Here bring how our companies, Babel Rock and Get a Youth is keeping company.

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1: I like the touching and the talking and the way that we drive. I like to wake up in my makeup and I say I'm alright. I like the elevators elevating all of that.

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I mean, you can kill black people in the street. Nobody goes to jail. Nobody goes to prison. But when I say Black Lives Matter and you say All Lives Matter, that's like if I was to say Gay Lives Matter and you say All Lives Matter. If I said Women's Lives Matter and you say All Lives Matter, you're diluting what I'm saying. You're diluting the issue. The issue isn't about everybody. It's about black lives at the moment. But the truth of the matter is, they don't really give a fuck about anybody if you break the shit all the way down to the low fucking dirty ass truth.

0: never see them pulling rich people out of their cars in their neighborhood because they know they got lawyers. They know they'll sue their ass. They can tell who the fuck with. Unfortunately, black or brown skin has always meant poor. They profiling you, kid. They know you can't fight back, but we about to.
1: Investigators say they are reviewing body camera and dash cam video of Tuesday's shooting. Police say that Keith Lamont Scott did have a gun in his hand when an officer shot him. A new picture of the scene shows something at Scott's feet. A source tells our Charlotte affiliate it may be a gun, but people in the neighborhood say that the father of four was holding a book instead.
2: Officer Vincent was in plain clothes when the shooting happened, and he was not wearing a body-worn camera. But we are told that three other officers wore theirs. The department is under increasing pressure to release police videos from the shooting, but the police chief says he will not do that right now because of the investigation.